too far and visit every place and every party. I want to be so in every moment.

sitting here watching the band. And an angel saying, and the drummer saying, what you doing watching the band, man? You better go put your son.

says, oh, wrong number, sorry to waste your time. And I think to myself, why now? Why me? Why?